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2: 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I was listening to the album. Good fucking luck. 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

0: I just had to let you know you're
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If you had one shot, one opportunity to seize everything you ever wanted in one moment, would you capture it?